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Abu Jude, Judy Hazan Syed Al Ramlawi, Daniel Abdullah Dunyan Mansour, Jude Ibrahim Radwan Al Lamdani, Omar Musab Abdul Hamid Zaino, Maid Imad Mustafa.

0: Hello everyone. In this mix, I'd like to tell a little about the versatile phenomena in audio signals called frequency modulation synthesis, also known as FM, and listen to some compositions that were made with it. FM consists of operators, blocks of waveform and envelope that are interconnected with each other, thus forming algorithms. Basically, these waveforms are simple waveforms as sine or cosine, but you can modulate any signal.
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can be frequency modulated. First two tracks are by John Chowning, a timpanist, composer and inventor of the FM we know today. John worked with computer music, which was a big experiment itself in the 60s, and it led him to a pure compositional experiment which discovered FM. Main interest at that time was the great sounds of traditional instruments and human vowel sounds with FM, like brass, flute, bell, etc. First track is the Belief, which John has started working on in 1966 and presented it in 1971. Second track is Turinus, dated 1971, which was presented as quadraphonic piece with digital specialization using artificial Doppler effect and reverberation techniques used to intensify the perceived motion and distance of pan sounds

This track is called Stars by Bran Eno, one of the heavy users of the most successful commercial digital FM synth, Yamaha DX7. Also good to know that basically we deal with phase modulation, not frequency modulation in most cases. Despite the fact that algorithms sound almost the same, there are several advantages, including lower CPU, which was very important back in the days, and still overwhelming majority of commercial FM synths are using phase modulation.

the beginning of the new century, era of computer music had arisen with modern digital audio workstations, VST plugins, and programming languages like SuperCollider, Max MSP, Pure Data, and frequency simulation synthesis has become more accessible for experiments with it. Next, 3DFX are really significant works that shows very rich spectra of possibilities of FM synthesis. First one is an early work of Mark Fell, then tracked by Autoker called Fermium, a chemical element whose abbreviation is FM.

pushing FM to the limits with Russell Hassel and a really complex thing called Wrangler synthesis. At some point it's like a random operator, but it still can be applied to frequency modulation and bring very noisy texture.

last track is by Sophie. Metallic percussions folding dubstep bass, iridescent materials, something like an evidence of the thought that frequency modulation synthesis is a synthesis of the 21st century. And thank you for listening. If you got an interest in some points I have mentioned today, there will be links in the description.

I knew. 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Until the end of time. Who knew? When you saw me by the lake, that you'd pick me up, caress me. I held on to that moment longer than I should have. I felt your grip tighten, but I knew you would soon let go. You knew when you threw me into the lake that you would be the last one to touch me until the end of time.

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1: You are all that everything is.
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1: 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I don't care. 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

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But it feels like it's in the same world as like what I sent you in Iceland, which is like maybe a different region.

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Also, the place that I'm in right now, there are so many people who are fucked up on opioids. They're addicted and they're just walking around like zombies. And I was just thinking that it's crazy how you have such a path in life.

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1: And it's just shocking to me, imagine, like, just as real as now, their life, all, all, all, all, all, all, all, all, all, all, all, all, all, all, all, all, all, all, all, all, all, all, all, all, all, all, all, all, all, all, all, all, all, all, all, all, all, all, all, all, all, all, all, all, all, all, all, all, all, all, all, all, all, all, all, all, all, all, all, all, all, all, all, all, all, all, all, all, all, all, all, all, all, all, all, all, all, all, all, all, all, all, all, all, all, all, all, all, all, all, all, all, all, all, all, all, all, all, all, all, all, all, all, all, all, all, all, all, all, all, all, all, all, all, all, all, all, all, all, all, all, all, all, all, all, all, all, all, all, all, all, all, all, all, all, all, all, all, all, all, all, all, all, all, all, all, all, all, all, all, all, all, all, all, all, all, all, all, all, all, all, all, all, all, all, all, all, all, all, all, all, all, all, all, all, all, all

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0: It's Aaron Bushnell. I am an active duty member of the United States Air Force, and I will no longer be complicit in genocide. I'm about to engage in an extreme act of protest, but compared to what people have been experiencing in Palestine at the hands of their colonizers, it's not extreme at all. This is what our ruling class has decided will be normal.
1: Stop.

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don't, don't, don't, don't, don't, don't, don't, don't, don't, don't, don't, don't, don't, don't, don't, don't, don't, don't, don't, don't, don't, don't, don't, don't, don't, don't, don't, don't, 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don't, don't, don't, don't, don't, don't, don't, don't, don't, don't, don't, don't, don't, don't

is you playing, lads? I saw you counting the minutes between rocks on a rocking chair. I saw you abstracting yourself from the social stratum, laughing as I coiled up. Innovation! The reason she is

actions and all your laments. Always invent, always invent, but do not invent.

brothers, because mashallah, today we've become a people of science and logic. Everything we know about astronomy is not even 1% of what's really out there. And our solar system, our galaxy, is one of millions and millions that are out there. And in our solar system alone, in our galaxy alone, one of the scholars was saying, he says, there are so many stars in our galaxy alone. I'm not going to tell you what's, ours is one of millions, so never mind the millions, our one alone. He says, in our galaxy alone, there are so many stars. You know, the sun is one of the smaller stars that are in our galaxy. And the sun alone is millions and millions of times bigger than the earth. So the scholar is saying, if we were given 1 second to name every single star that is in our galaxy, you ready for this? You will need 300

Allein auf Gott ist das Maximum der Arba Asabia. There isn't proof in all these heavens for four fingers, except there is an angel in prostration to Allah. There isn't room for four fingers in all the heavens, except there is an angel in prostration to Allah. Angels, from the moment they're created to the moment they stand before Allah, one continuous sajda. They never did anything else. One continuous sajda for billions of years. Yet when they stand before Allah, they say, oh Allah, forgive us. Forgive us, Ya Allah, for we did not give haqq to your ibadah. We didn't give rights. We didn't worship you the way you should be worshipped. My brothers, Allah Azza wa Jalla doesn't need anyone. Allah Azza wa Jalla, he says, Ya ibadi, I'm my slaves. Every single one of you is hungry, except whom I feed.